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Something about you. 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It's just Justin.

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8: Viva FM News, this is Nathan Morley. Apartment prices in Cyprus rose almost 11% in the first quarter of the year. The central bank says strong foreign demand and higher building costs have pushed the prices up. Larnaca and Paphos saw the fastest growth. Nicosia recorded a small annual rise after earlier declines, whilst Famagusta, that's the Ayia Napa area, fell. Road deaths in Cyprus increased by nearly 10% in 2025. The European Transport Safety Council now ranks Cyprus 16th in the EU for deaths per capita. Across the European Union, around 19,500 people were killed in road crashes last year. This news is coming to you from Viva FM. The Department of Forests say they will install 75 escape ramps at reservoirs across the island. The ramps are designed to help animals climb out after a series of drownings in steep-banked reservoirs. Eurostat says Cyprus pays well above the EU average for dairy products. The price index for milk, cheese and eggs was almost 30% higher than the EU benchmark. But Cyprus was cheaper than the EU average for fruit, vegetables and meat. And in the UK, a new report from the Institute of Directors says most business leaders want the government to give priority to its relationship with the European Union. The findings come as the country marks 10 years since the Brexit vote. There are the headlines from Viva FM at 104.3. 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
8: And the weather today, warm right across Cyprus and along the west coast. Top temperatures touching 29 degrees Celsius. Another warm, humid night tonight at 20 degrees. The UV level remains high. Well, we're into a period of very warm weather. The next 7 days showing averages of around 30 degrees Celsius in Paphos. Sunrise this morning was at 5:38. It sets this evening at 7 minutes past 8 o'clock. You're up to date. That's the news and weather from Viva FM.
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It's Beaver FM, today's best mix for Paphos, playing of old, playing of you. And it was Yaz with a plastic population. And the only way is up. She was very tall, Yaz. That's 6'3", 4'5". I seem to remember. She's probably a bit smaller now, a bit of shrinkage over the years. And this is Dave Asher, the size of a garden gnome, till 10 o'clock this morning. Good morning, welcome. What say you, ladies?

It's Fever FM, Madonna, together with Sabrina Carpenter, Bring Your Love. And every now and again, it's nice to play some Bob Marley and the Wailers first thing in the morning. Eases us nicely into the day. And we're not playing Bob Marley today. Oh, right, you are then. And it's his grandson, actually, we're playing today. And it's YG Marley with a new song. You might remember a year or so ago, there was a hit by YG, or Joshua is his name, in fact. But he had sort of a very interesting take on one of the Bob Marley tracks on the album Kaya called Crisis. This is an original piece by Joshua, or YG Marley, and this one, it's called Babylon.

It's Fever FM. There's YG Marley. That's his new song. It's called Babylon. And YG, or Joshua, as he's properly known, he is the son of Lauryn Hill and Rohan Marley, and obviously a grandson of the legend of Bob Marley, and obviously the musical quality running through the DNA there. Absolutely fabulous. Anyway, we'll be playing the pants off that through the summer. We'll change the whole station to a reggae station. Or perhaps I'll just get a job in Jamaica on an early morning radio show. That'd be an interesting one. Not sure what they'd think of that. Probably wouldn't go down particularly well. You could confer with them. Proper opinions between here and Jamaica. Most intriguing. It's a great television show. Why we're not millionaires yet, I do not know. Raspberry Beret down at the Five and Dime, and he's not making much money. I think he's been fired. He's Prince.

It's Fever FM playing them old, playing them new, and it was Prince, and it's today's best mix for Paphos. And I'm broadcasting, obviously, from Paphos. For the meantime, before I move to Jamaica, that'll be interesting. 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
1: Good morning. The European heatwave has prompted a sharp rise in electricity prices across European markets as millions turn on air conditioners and electric fans to battle record high temperatures, which have also caused a string of power plant outages across the continent. Great Britain imported electricity from Europe at more than six times the normal price as the high pressure heat dome has slowed wind speeds, hitting renewable energy generation and led to outages at multiple gas plants across the country. Also in Germany, Europe's biggest electricity market, power market prices were forecast to reach highs of more than €545 per megawatt hour this week, the highest since June 2024, according to the EPEX spot exchange. And in France, which is bracing for temperatures up to 43 degrees centigrade this week, the power market prices climbed to over €268 per megawatt hour. That's the highest since August 2023. And looking at the markets this morning, the FTSE 100 up by 0.31 of a percentage point, the Dow Jones up by 0.35 of a percent, the Nasdaq down by 0.43 of a percentage point, the Nikkei 225 romping away in early trading this morning and up by 3.77%. Pound against the euro this morning, 115.96, the dollar 131.77, Swiss franc this morning 1.0689, and the euro to the dollar at 113.63.
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It's Beaver FM. There's Milky together with David Guetta on the remix of Just The Way You Are. This is Dave Asher until 10 o'clock. Good morning, good morning. And it's Thursday morning. Birthdays today. Happy birthday to Ricky Gervais, who's 65 today. Happy birthday to him. And I don't think there's any sign of retirement, is there? And Lala Anthony, the DJ, is 44 today. Happy birthday, Lala. And also, we've got a selection of others here. There's Leila Pons, who's 13. She's on YouTube doing something or other. Benson Boone's birthday today. And yes, yeah, sorry you're here for somebody else. Happy birthday. He's 24. And Kylie Cantrell is 21 today. Nick Wilkins, the TikTok star, is celebrating his 23rd birthday. Happy birthday to Charlie Davis from the world of football. He's 40 today, is Charlie. He's making the most of it. Also, Faye Webster, the singer, is 29 today. Also, Austin Brown on Instagram, 24. Happy birthday to you, Busy Phillips, who's doubtless busy with two P's. Oh, nice. And 47 today. Happy birthday to Busy. Also, Sheridan Smith is 45 today, the actress. It would have been Anthony Bourdain's birthday today, the chef, celebrity chef, of course. Tragically passed away in 2018. Born this day in 1956. Also celebrating today. Happy birthday. Posthumously to the one and only George Michael. I can't believe that George left us some 10 years ago. That's just constantly shocking. I always forget he's gone. George, born this day in 19...

It's a happy birthday to George Michael, who would have been celebrating his birthday today. And 2016 he left us. That was an incredible year, though. We lost so many people that year, including George. If it's your birthday, have a great day today. Carly Simon's birthday today. Carly's still with us. She's 83. And you're so vain, you probably think this song is about you. But who are you? And why? So many questions. It's your birthday. Have a great day.

It's Carly Simon's birthday today. She's 83. And that was Carly. And why? On Beaver FM. Yesterday's best mix for Paphos. We've got some new songs kicking around here somewhere. Hoogle is appearing in Limassol this summer in July. And generally when I'm talking about Hoogle, I don't generally say much about Hoogle, apart from his name, which is obviously German. Actually, no, it's not Hoogle. And he's not German. He's from France. It's Hoogle. So the H is dropped. You know, with French, a lot of the letters turn out to be silent. So it's not Hoogle, it's Hoogle. A very distinct difference there between the two. I'm sure you'll agree. Here's Hoogle's latest. He's moving to the sun.

It's Ugel. He's moving to the Sun, and he'll be in Limassol in July. Look forward to that. And what have we got here then in the newspapers today? It's hot, isn't it? Oh, it's very hot. Oh, no. Oh, it's too hot. Oh, it's too hot to work. This is right the way across Europe. Trop chaud, and the hottest weather ever in France, so they say. And also in the United Kingdom, people are, it's too hot. And the kids aren't going to school, it's too hot. All right then. And it's amazing. And not coming to school, it's too hot. You what? You get yourself, I don't know. The world has changed, obviously, since I went to school. Indeed, it used to be flat, now it's round. And also in the World Cup, now I've not mentioned very much about the World Cup because, of course, I don't know anything about football, and that's just embarrassing. And also, if you're a keen footballing fan, then you'll get very upset with me, and you'll be even more annoyed with me than you usually are. So I've decided to try and be diplomatic about the whole thing and just say it's absolutely lovely, isn't it? Bit late, bit early, those matches. And obviously, agony for the Tartan Army. This is in the newspapers today. Scotland fans commiserate desperate World Cup defeat by Brazil. Now their US adventure hangs in the balance. The agony was etched across the faces of those in the Tartan Army who had watched Brazil run rings around their Scotland side yesterday night. Supporters

just incredible. Well done to them. That's a superb thing. So we shall wait and see what happens in the latest in the World Cup. Are we leaving it there? Oh, it's too hot. Too hot to carry on. Should we play another song and then have the news and then the 80s at 8 on Viva FM?

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4: Viva FM News, this is Nathan Morley. Apartment prices in Cyprus rose almost 11% in the first quarter of the year. The central bank says strong foreign demand and higher building costs have pushed the prices up. Larnaca and Paphos saw the fastest growth. Nicosia recorded a small annual rise after earlier declines, whilst Famagusta, that's the Ayia Napa area, fell. Road deaths in Cyprus increased by nearly 10% in 2025. The European Transport Safety Council now ranks Cyprus 16th in the EU for deaths per capita. Across the European Union, around 19,500 people were killed in road crashes last year. This news is coming to you from Viva FM. The Department of Forests say they will install 75 escape ramps at reservoirs across the island. The ramps are designed to help animals climb out after a series of drownings in steep-banked reservoirs. Eurostat says Cyprus pays well above the EU average for dairy products. The price index for milk, cheese and eggs was almost 30% higher than the EU benchmark. But Cyprus was cheaper than the EU average for fruit, vegetables and meat. And in the UK, a new report from the Institute of Directors says most business leaders want the government to give priority to its relationship with the European Union. The findings come as the country marks 10 years since the Brexit vote. There are the headlines from Viva FM at 104.3. 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Your latest weather forecast is next.
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4: And the weather today, warm right across Cyprus and along the west coast. Top temperatures touching 29 degrees Celsius. Another warm, humid night tonight at 20 degrees. The UV level remains high. Well, we're into a period of very warm weather. The next 7 days showing averages of around 30 degrees Celsius in Paphos. Sunrise this morning was at 5:38. It sets this evening at 7 minutes past 8 o'clock. You're up to date. That's the news and weather from Viva FM.
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It's David Guetta and Jennifer Lopez. They Save Me Tonight on Viva FM. Save me now. Don't wait till tonight. It's absolutely fine. And are ready to be saved? It's catfish day today. And yes, the catfish are freshwater or marine fish with barbels. Barbels? Resembling whiskers. Oh, whiskers. Right, okay. And yes, they look a bit cat-like. They've got those whiskers around the mouth. And it says here, typically bottom-dwelling. What? Beg your pardon. Bottom-dwelling? Hello. Oh, you're a bottom-dwelling fish. You must be catfish. Indeed, I think it means at the bottom of the ocean, possibly. And also, of course, catfish these days, a person who deceives someone online by means of a fictional or assumed persona, personality, especially with the aim of luring them into a relationship. And catfishing, it's a big thing now. And I don't know what's going on with the world, but it's absolutely fine to lie, isn't it, these days? As far as a lot of people are concerned, it's like, just tell lies. It's absolutely fine. And people just carry on. And it must be said that sometimes when people come to Paphos, they assume a different personality. They'll assume a new life, a new persona. So it's not really catfishing, is it? As they're actually playing that part, that role all the time. It's not just to lure you into a relationship. Well, hello. I'm an airline pilot. I see. I'm a, yes, wind turbine installer. A blockchain developer. No, you're not, are you? What is a blockchain developer? Oh, well, yes, it's I'm in demand. Everybody wants me. Blockchains. Yeah. Blockchains everywhere. And yes, still developing, so nobody's quite sure what it is. That's the perfect one. Blockchain developer. Or, yes, of course, lawyer. That's always the popular one. And a doctor. You can get stuck if you're pretending to be a doctor, though. Of course, that is a little bit tricky. I've got this. If you go on holiday anywhere, if you're on the beach and you happen to mention to someone, as they'll get into a conversation with you, what is it you do exactly? What do you do? I can't tell you. I'm a secret agent. Oh, right. Okay. Oh, so you're a doctor. Could you have a look at this? It's like, that's very embarrassing. Being catfished. Anyway, yes, so be aware of, yes, just steer clear of all catfish today, by the sounds of it, the bottom-dwelling fish that looks like a cat, or, of course, the wind turbine service technician who's not really. Anyway, so there we go. And, yes, this is Dave Asher, definitely me. Whatever he is, whatever. No dancing, here's Harry Styles on Viva FM. I'm an international pop star.

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1: Good morning. The European heatwave has prompted a sharp rise in electricity prices across European markets as millions turn on air conditioners and electric fans to battle record high temperatures, which have also caused a string of power plant outages across the continent. Great Britain imported electricity from Europe at more than six times the normal price as the high pressure heat dome has slowed wind speeds, hitting renewable energy generation and led to outages at multiple gas plants across the country. Also in Germany, Europe's biggest electricity market, power market prices were forecast to reach highs of more than €545 per megawatt hour this week, the highest since June 2024, according to the EPEX spot exchange. And in France, which is bracing for temperatures up to 43 degrees centigrade this week, the power market prices climbed to over €268 per megawatt hour. That's the highest since August 2023. And looking at the markets this morning, the FTSE 100 up by 0.31 of a percentage point, the Dow Jones up by 0.35 of a percent, the Nasdaq down by 0.43 of a percentage point, the Nikkei 225 romping away in early trading this morning and up by 3.77%. Pound against the euro this morning, 115.96, the dollar 131.77, Swiss franc this morning 1.0689, and the euro to the dollar at 113.63.
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It's Viva FM, Benson Boone, and it's his birthday today, Benson Boone. He's 24. He's not very old, is he? No, he's not. You get used to people being like 86. He's 86 today. It's a track from his new album. Benson's got ages to go yet. Hopefully I haven't jinxed him. Thank you. 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

It's Viva FM, there's Baccarat, the girls from Spain. They'll be back in the charts soon. It's the most sung song at the World Cup. I nearly said the Eurovision Song Contest there. No, at the World Cup. More fans are singing that song than any other song, apart from the song about Donald Trump. But I don't think that'll be in the charts. Or perhaps it will be, sung by Baccarat. Who knows? It's the mystery of the World Cup. And I still haven't seen any of the matches, which won't come as a surprise to you. And I was looking for the odds to see who might be in with a shout when it comes to the bookmakers, when it comes to the bookies. Who is on the shortest odds? It appears to be France. And apart from that, nobody's really prepared to say anything at all. Okay, then. Argentina are coming up, apparently. And yes, there we are. That's the... You see, there's the football. Nicely done. Very, very, very informative. You're most welcome. Thank you so much. And happy World Cup. Viva FM. Oh, Trinace. This is free

Has he finished with the football now? I think we're all done. And it was Ultranate. There's Free on Viva FM. Today's best mix for Paphos. It's International Handshake Day today. Of course, the non-verbal form of communication, which we tend to shy away from these days since COVID. But it's now time to reintroduce the handshake. How do you do? Good firm handshake. Nothing too watery and weak and whimsical. No, no, no. This shows a distinct lack of character. A good firm handshake, not a bone crusher. That shows an over-aggression and just in the middle there. That's absolutely right. Who invented it? It could be the Greeks, could be the Romans, or it could be the Egyptians. How do you do, Madonna?

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5: Viva FM News, this is Nathan Morley. Apartment prices in Cyprus rose almost 11% in the first quarter of the year. The central bank says strong foreign demand and higher building costs have pushed the prices up. Larnaca and Paphos saw the fastest growth. Nicosia recorded a small annual rise after earlier declines, whilst Famagusta, that's the Ayia Napa area, fell. Road deaths in Cyprus increased by nearly 10% in 2025. The European Transport Safety Council now ranks Cyprus 16th in the EU for deaths per capita. Across the European Union, around 19,500 people were killed in road crashes last year. This news is coming to you from Viva FM. The Department of Forests say they will install 75 escape ramps at reservoirs across the island. The ramps are designed to help animals climb out after a series of drownings in steep-banked reservoirs. Eurostat says Cyprus pays well above the EU average for dairy products. The price index for milk, cheese and eggs was almost 30% higher than the EU benchmark. But Cyprus was cheaper than the EU average for fruit, vegetables and meat. And in the UK, a new report from the Institute of Directors says most business leaders want the government to give priority to its relationship with the European Union. The findings come as the country marks 10 years since the Brexit vote. There are the headlines from Viva FM at 104.3. Stick with us. Your latest weather forecast is next.
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5: And the weather today, warm right across Cyprus and along the west coast. Top temperatures touching 29 degrees Celsius. Another warm, humid night tonight at 20 degrees. The UV level remains high. Well, we're into a period of very warm weather. The next 7 days showing averages of around 30 degrees Celsius in Paphos. Sunrise this morning was at 5:38. It sets this evening at 7 minutes past 8 o'clock. You're up to date. That's the news and weather from Viva FM.
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It's Bruno Mars with those grand romantic pronouncements first thing in the morning from the album Romantic, and it was Risk It All. And that would be particularly risky if you were doing some wooing and you just sat with someone, perhaps they didn't know you particularly well, and you came up with, for just a chance to win your heart, you could set the bar beyond the stars, I'll do anything you ask me to, say what you want. Ain't a mountain you could point to I wouldn't climb. Ain't no mountain high enough. It's crazy, but it's true. There's nothing I won't do. I'd risk it all for you. What are you, a freak? No, Bruno Mars. And good morning.

It's Calvin Harris, and it was Jazzy together with Calvin on the song called Satisfy. That's their latest together. It would have been George Michael's birthday today, would have been 63 today, as he was born in 1963. Some 10 years ago, we lost him. I always forget he's not here anymore. He's on our Facebook page this morning, Viva FM Paphos. If you'd like to maybe tell us your favourite George song, we can get that on for you sometime today. Or if you've got any messages, it's on Facebook, and our Facebook is Viva FM Paphos. This is George, spinning the wheel.

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0: It's Viva FM, and it was Star Sailor, and a new version of the Star Sailor song, Four to the Floor, as conceived by Offenbach, and also S-Express with a theme from S-Express from a long time ago when the world was flat. And I think we were probably better off then. Horoscopes, we'll see what's coming up in the future. Yesterday's horoscopes were, like, completely meaningless, and they've been like that for a while now. It's almost like, we don't know what's happening, just write anything. And late of a night, you'll find astrologers burning the midnight oil, coming up with pronouncements such as, you probably think you're right, but actually you're wrong. What? You know someone who's very persuasive. Eventually, they will persuade you.
1: To do what?
0: Anyway, they're coming up in just a sec after Doctor, Doctor, give me the news. I've got a bad case of loving you.

It's Viva FM. There's Robert Palmer and Dr. Doctor. I've got a bad case of loving you. You know, I was giving the horoscopes a hard time a moment ago. It's like I've jinxed the internet. Such is that power. My jinx. You've jinxed the internet. Yeah, exactly. And there's no horoscopes on the page. I've gone to the horoscopes page and it's just there and it's blank. It's like, okay. So we're having a rest from the horoscopes. We didn't see that in yesterday's horoscopes. Is that a scheduled rest? Internet this morning, it's like the dial-up from 1994, that really old internet. And I think my mum's trying to use the phone, that's what it is. I've been cut off. Anyway, we'll come back in a minute, see if it's warming up nicely. Here's Robbie Williams. This is Feel on Viva FM. Feel the vibes. Spooky.

It's Beaver FM, there's Robbie Williams, and it was Feel. Let's have a look at the horoscopes then. I've loaded them up very slowly. Aries, today your great gift is a very strong internet connection. It's having the courage to explore your ideas with passion. Today the sun continuing in his journey through the water. Cancer may make it harder to show your usual drive. But in your sign, Neptune is squaring up to him, and that could make you feel uncertain or lacking in energy. What? Taurus, if you've had vivid dreams of late, you may find yourself mulling over their meaning. You could also find yourself wondering about someone close. Are they holding something back? Is there something they're not telling you? Even if you ask them, they may reply that they aren't. But you could still have the vague belief that, in fact, they are. Gemini, your idealism is to the fore. Yes. Us Geminis, constantly confused by horoscopes here, and your idealism is to the fore. Now that Uranus has entered your sign, you can push yourself to redefine your identity, and that can be exciting and liberating. However, there may be times when it feels unsettling. Today can be a point in case you feel unsettled, Gemini. Cancer, with the chatty Mercury closing in on the bubbly Jupiter in your sign, one of astrology's most enterprising connections is in sight. So if you're not currently enjoying your day job and feel a little bit humdrum, then you could fantasize about something that would really engage and excite you and possibly actually get round to doing it. That's an idea. Leo today, and it can be one of those days when everything seems magnified. That can be for the good, or that can be for the bad. It's entirely up to you. If you can spin off for an hour and do your own thing, your creativity can be high. Yet, if a problem does crop up, don't give it too much oxygen today. Virgo, the next month is going to see sociable and fun moments. Yet, since Saturn and Neptune returned to a more psychological area earlier this year, you may have found yourself being a bit pickier about who you spend time with. Anybody who's overbearing or keeps changing plans or finds angles on situations are likely to lose their appeal with you. Librans, your cardinal sign, one of the zodiac's leaders, and you do this in style. This has been a month where your profile has risen recognition to... What? I don't know. I'm just reading it, and I'm trying to anyway. There is more to come because it's so slow. We've lost half of it now. The screen's gone blank. Anyway, yes, I'll just refresh it. Very good morning. This is Viva FM. Indeed. And what year is it? 1993. There's this new thing. It's called the internet. You may have heard of it. And if you haven't heard of it, don't worry about it. Oh, dear. Just turn the black and white television on with the set-top aerial. You're much better off like that. A Scorpio, your motivation may not be as high as it might be. Anything that sees you break free, such as planning a holiday, booking a course, or looking to the weekend, will indeed make you feel slightly in awe of yourself. Anything humdrum can seem much duller today, yet you probably have some tasks that do need tackling. If you can just find a spark to clear those out of the way, it can create the energetic space and you'll be able to focus on what actually excites you. Sagittarius, if you're interested in healing all the arts, these can call out to you today. In fact, there could be a link. Doing something creative can be deeply therapeutic. In love, your freedom-loving credentials are being firmed up by Uranus. Are they? That's good then. Capricorn. Stop it. Capricorn, relating closely with others has brought real possibilities this month. If you're getting to know someone who really you do actually like, just know that today can serve up some mixed messages as dreamy Neptune triggers subtle doubts. Try not to buy into these too much. By the weekend, things can be right back on track. Aquarius, concentration can be at a premium today. Integrating that more individual side of yourself with the expectations of others and everyday tasks can drain and make focusing hard. That said, you often like to do your bit. Look to prioritize what you know needs to be done and look to clear the desks, whichever you've got. Clear them away for something more important. Pisces, and finally Neptune, your modern ruler, clashes with the sun in Cancer today. If you have an indulgent or extravagant side to your nature, it is likely this will be triggered today. Whether there is calorific goodie, that's what it says here, calorific goodie, that proves irresistible, a donut, that's right, or a more expansive purchase, reigning this may in be a challenge. That's what it says. Who's written this? I don't know. If you have been following a diet, this could be tested, but you can also be very generous. What?
does it even? Anyway, there we go. Just have a donut. You'll feel better. Have a good day.

It's Beaver FM. It's Ariana Grande and I Hate That I Made You Love Me. It's even more confusing than the horoscopes. Have a great day today. I'll be back tomorrow, I believe. And it's Friday, so everybody will be in a good mood. And I'll see you tomorrow from 7 o'clock in the morning. If you'd like some more, this was Dave Asher. And don't forget, Viva FM is on Facebook, Viva FM Paphos. And also, you can find us online at vivafm.fm, where you can stream us as well. Also, if you're listening online, you can listen on the smart speakers. The command you need is play Viva FM Cyprus. And, of course, we are on FM.

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9: Viva FM News, this is Nathan Morley. Apartment prices in Cyprus rose almost 11% in the first quarter of the year. The central bank says strong foreign demand and higher building costs have pushed the prices up. Larnaca and Paphos saw the fastest growth. Nicosia recorded a small annual rise after earlier declines, whilst Famagusta, that's the Ayia Napa area, fell. Road deaths in Cyprus increased by nearly 10% in 2025. The European Transport Safety Council now ranks Cyprus 16th in the EU for deaths per capita. Across the European Union, around 19,500 people were killed in road crashes last year. This news is coming to you from Viva FM. The Department of Forests say they will install 75 escape ramps at reservoirs across the island. The ramps are designed to help animals climb out after a series of drownings in steep-banked reservoirs. Eurostat says Cyprus pays well above the EU average for dairy products. The price index for milk, cheese and eggs was almost 30% higher than the EU benchmark. But Cyprus was cheaper than the EU average for fruit, vegetables and meat. And in the UK,

0: New report from the Institute of Directors says most business leaders want the government to give priority to its relationship with the European Union. The findings come as the country marks 10 years since the Brexit vote. There are the headlines from Viva FM at 104.3. 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
0: And the weather today, warm right across Cyprus and along the west coast. Top temperatures touching 29 degrees Celsius. Another warm, humid night tonight at 20 degrees. The UV level remains high. Well, we're into a period of very warm weather. The next 7 days showing averages of around 30 degrees Celsius in Paphos. Sunrise this morning was at 5:38. It sets this evening at 7 minutes past 8 o'clock. You're up to date. That's the news and weather from Viva FM.
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9: 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The ancient Curian Amphitheatre hosts a performance of Shakespeare's Othello for 3 nights on the 9th, 10th and 11th of July, with performances starting at 8 p.m.
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